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12: Wednesday, July 1st, 7 p.m., U.S. takes the field in the knockout stage of the World Cup. 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
8: Para hoy esperamos un día totalmente despejado, máxima 97, mínima 75. 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